0: From pop anthems you know, I want it, to the beats you'll have on repeat. Turn it up. 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

0: 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In 1776, patriots at Fort Sullivan stood their ground. 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

0: when handsome men come in the building, we don't know how to act right.
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1: 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This hue of brown walked past our door. I couldn't see. Jessica and Savannah from Star 99 bring him back. Oh, have you met the girls? I've never seen Brooke move faster.
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1: We are here with Todd from Relax the Back in Mount Pleasant. 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
1: I just want to give a huge shout out to the Mount Pleasant Police Department.
2: Be careful.
1: The parents can come after me. Clements Ferry Road can come after me. No, listen, here's the thing. Over the past month and a half, I've had some issues with, and I know, Tanya, you always talk about traffic and how people need to learn how to drive and all of that. And I'm with you 1,000%. But my issues in the Mount Pleasant area has been, number one, with Clements Ferry, all of those accidents that happened that were fatal.
2: Yeah.
1: And the way that people drive on this road, it's not what it used to be. You can't drive the same way you did.
3: Yeah, it used to be four cars out here. Now it's
2: 400,
1: right?
2: Per minute.
1: And now I see Mount Pleasant Police Department presence all over. I mean, they are there, and I'm here for it. I like it. If it's a way to make you stop doing that, then great. I think it's awesome, right? And then yesterday, because this is another one of my big concerns.
2: Be careful. You don't want to get kicked out the community.
1: I'm not getting kicked out of the community. I am very happy they did it. The Mount Pleasant Police Department impounded 12 illegally operated mopeds, motorcycles, and modified e-bikes from students at Moultrie Middle School. I'm here for it. I can't tell you how many times I have seen, and I'm all about kids have fun, right? Like, this isn't a get off of my lawn moment. We've talked about this before. I want you to be able to ride those bikes and do it the way, you know.
2: Of course
1: we rode bikes as kids. It was so fun.
2: Right.
1: But when I see you going down, again, Clements Ferry Road, that has so many people going up and down the road all the time, there's already 1,000 accidents, and I see you on one wheel, what do they call it? Popping a wheelie?
2: Popping a wheelie, yeah.
1: Popping a wheelie, riding down for a good 30 seconds, if not more, on one wheel down the road, not paying attention to what's going on. Like, I can't even imagine being a parent and my kid doing that. I would come and take their e-bike.
2: The problem today is, again, and it's been happening, I think it started happening probably about a year ago. Some of these kids, not all of them, but some of them are very disrespectful.
1: Yes.
2: Especially in some of the neighborhoods, some of the shopping centers, whatever. You can't tell them anything. And then when you go and try to not even chastise them or talk about them, the parents are like, hey, don't call my baby ugly.
1: Right.
2: You know, and they want to stand firm.
1: My kid would never do that.
2: You know, if your kid is underage on a golf cart, on an e-bike, whatever, there are rules and you're not making them follow the rules, but now you want to be mad because the e-bike or motorbike got impounded. What are we supposed to do? Parents, I want to know. Like, from the parents, because they're in an uproar. Well, what were they doing wrong? Well, clearly they
1: you
2: didn't
1: have to have a license.
2: Thank you.
1: To drive. Like, it's very important. Yeah, you're underage.
3: I didn't realize what the line difference is. Like, I know with golf carts, because both these things are big deals in my neighborhood in Summer's Corner. My neighborhood, it's the popping a wheelie, but bigger than that is blowing stop signs.
2: Right.
3: They pay no attention to them whatsoever. And we had a kid who was struck the other day. I don't know exactly what the circumstances are, but in the middle of the road. But yeah, Mount Pleasant Police said basically there's a difference between a e-bike and a moped. And the line comes, I guess, if it has more than 750 watts or if it can go more than 20 miles per hour are the big things. And so those, because there were presumably there were more than 12 e-bikes there, but there were some that are legal that they left alone. And there were 12 that they said that basically they're too high powered. You can't drive
1: this.
3: As a middle schooler, there's no way you're allowed to operate them.
1: And I will say that parents or guardians of those students, you are allowed to pick them up. Those bikes that were impounded, you can pick them up at Mount Pleasant Police Department headquarters, which is located at Town Hall, so you can get those back.
3: Right.
1: Can you imagine being the parent that has to walk in there? I'll leave that thing. I would not. I mean, I know they're expensive.
3: But I wouldn't leave it. I'd go get it. I might not get the kid. Probably not going to get it back or shouldn't get it back.
2: Right. Oh, they're going to give the bikes back. Yeah, they're going to go because now the kids get to tell the parents what they're going to do, which I don't really understand. And you probably are that parent who probably told your kid, you go out there, you need to be safe. But kids don't listen.
3: Yeah, they say,
2: why are we adding?
3: Can I have it?
2: Exactly. Why are we adding a motor to a bicycle? You know, at one point,

0: point in time, there were bikes that you just had to pedal. and the kids still enjoyed that.
1: What?
0: Yeah, it didn't have to be motorized.
2: About the dinosaurs, Grandma.
0: It was back in circa 1900.

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2: Now that Wendy's has these new biggie deals, everyone in the family can get what they're craving, from Nugs to JBCs. The parental units can get an

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1: I think it's pretty interesting that even if you never watched the show, you know who Stephen Colbert is, and you probably know that last night was his last late night show.
2: It was.
3: And I had talked yesterday about how I wasn't really a viewer of it, but I watch clips. And this morning I saw more clips on social media of how it all went down. And I got to say, I got a little teary-eyed. It was kind of one of those moments where, you know, even though I wasn't invested completely in the show, when you see somebody that's done something that big for so long and how many people showed up, y'all, Paul McCartney was there, which I thought was really cool. And he presented Stephen Colbert with a picture of the Beatles when they performed on that stage
1: for the very first time.
3: Really? Ed Sullivan Theater, when they performed, when they came here during like Beatlemania. And they got off the plane, like all the pictures that you see, if you've ever looked up Beatles photos, you know, that's like the thing. And when they went and performed, there's a picture of them, you know, and of course it's signed by Paul and all of that. But and it's framed, it was beautiful. And he presented it to him as, you know, just a gift and a little memento, kind of thing, which I thought was really cool. I mean, Sir Paul McCartney giving you a photo on the stage that you've been on for 11 years. Is that how long
2: since 2015? Since 2015,
3: And that being one of the biggest performances of American history, truly. I just thought that was so, so special.
2: And if he runs out of money, that's a collector's item. It's probably
1: worst case, now that that he's essentially retired from that. Well, it's I don't think the too many people can say a lot. Well, I guess there's somebody can about his politics or something like that if you don't like Colbert. But I always thought he was a very classy late night host, sort of more in the old style, the Johnny Carson style, where he's cutting up, but he's doing it in a very more sophisticated way, an intelligent way.
2: He gets his point across.
1: Like, I like Conan, but Colbert was not doing the goofy stuff with the bear and whatever, the talking dog that Conan was doing. But he also still would make you laugh, and but also could be really charming with the guests and really fun. Super huge nerd when it comes to Lord of the Rings. He and his son are writing a new Lord of the Rings movie, a screenplay.
2: Really?
1: His next job. So yeah, because he's gone head to head with several people. Like, you cannot touch him when it comes to Lord of the Rings trivia.
2: I know they always, every time I watch, or most times when I have watched, they always make reference to Lord of the Rings. And I'm like, what is this thing with him and Lord of the Rings? And I can't remember who he had on there as a, an actor, like interviewing them. And I guess they were like an artist or, you know, amateur painter or something. They drew a picture of a character, but whatever the character was, it had Stephen Colbert's face on it. I'm like, how huge of a fan are you, dude? But I will say, he just comes across as kind, warm, friendly, willing to talk to everybody. He just seems like he's that type of person. And then his wife, Evie, is amazing. I don't really
3: know her.
1: I would say you've brought her up a couple of times. I've never seen her. I don't know anything about her.
2: Well, you know, most wives,
1: they did a cookbook together, right?
2: Yeah, most wives, when their husband is of that stature, they like to stay in the background. And I'm not saying that that's what she likes to do, but every now and again, he'll bring her out. Like, he does this whole thing about get to know whomever. The 15 questions that he asks. And she was the one sitting in his seat asking him the questions. And I just love them. And the one question she is, the one question she asked him was, what's your favorite smell? He was like, you're not going to like this. That's what he said. This is live on TV. But it was so cute what he said. He just went way left. I was like, oh my God, it's going to be something other than maybe her. And he was like, you know what? Every night when we're about to go out, or when we're about to go out, I know you're upstairs getting dressed, whatever, and it takes you a little bit longer. He says, I get to the top of the steps and I can smell that you're ready to go out, but I have different feelings, like, if you know what I mean. He's like, because I know you're in that room with hardly any clothes on.
1: He's thinking, maybe we don't need to go out.
2: And she just started blushing. I'm like, still, after all these years. They are so cute together, but he's going to be missed.
1: His show will be missed.
2: His show will be missed. He's not going anywhere. But I mean, like, somebody said, he's an American treasure. And I really believe that.
1: Well, he had some late night words for us, some parting words for us last night.
4: This show has been a joy for us to do for you. In fact, we call this show the Joy Machine.

0: We call it the Joy Machine because to do this many shows, it has to be a machine. But the thing is, if you choose to do it with joy, it doesn't hurt as much when your fingers get caught in the gears. On night one of the Colbert Report back in the day, I said, anyone can read the news to you. I promise to feel the news at you. And I realized pretty soon in this job that our job over here was different. We were here to feel the news with you. I'll say to you what I've said to every audience for the last 11 years, and I have meant it every time. Have a good show. Thanks for being here. And let's do it, y'all.
1: They talk. 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
3: Friday morning drive starting off with an accident west Ashley at Ashley River Road and Dogwood. No other wrecks or breakdowns on the traffic board. Looking at the traffic cams and the traffic maps. Volume building, but the flow of traffic looks good. 972-1152.
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0: from Somerville to West Ashley and everywhere in between. 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
1: I knew better. I knew better when I was doing it,
2: but
1: and I continued to do it.
3: Isn't it supposed to be if you know better, you do better?
4: So you learned a lesson?
1: I don't know if I learned a lesson or if the system should be changed.
2: Oh, is it the system's problem?
1: I feel like it's the system's problem.
2: Okay, I can't wait to hear this one.
1: Here's why. Number one, I already have so many spam calls that come in just in general.
2: Right.
1: And I've even tried the trick, Jay, of going in and changing it. And it does. It goes... It will now go straight to voicemail, and I can do the talk to text thing. But
3: I still haven't had that actually happen.
1: Yeah,
3: so many of mine just get kicked out that I never even get them.
1: But I still have like 27 voicemails right now that I have to go in, and literally one of them was an appointment reminder for a doctor's appointment I had, and the rest were all, "Hey, we've got $3 million for you, just waiting."
3: I hate those because I can never remember what button I got to press to delete, and so I have to listen to the whole thing, just waiting for it to go to delete this message. Press because mine's like 7, like something dumb.
2: It's an off number. Yeah, I could never remember either.
1: On the front, but like, it's just ridiculous, right? But yesterday, and I don't even know what inspired this. I do. I had walked into my guest bathroom, which I don't ever go into, the one upstairs.
2: Yeah.
3: Okay.
1: I very rarely, unless somebody's coming to town to visit and I'm cleaning it. Yeah.
2: Yeah.
1: It's kind of one of those places that doesn't ever get walked into, right?
3: Okay.
1: And I was looking at it and I was like, this really needs an upgrade. Like, we need a new bath in there. It's the same. Our house was built in 2001. It's the same setup that it's been.
2: Right.
1: And I'm like, it's really time.
3: Which in Mount Pleasant years, that's basically... like colonial times.
1: Right. I mean,
2: 2001.
3: Yeah.
1: I'm surprised there was even plumbing back then in 2001, right?
3: It's essentially a log cabin.
2: I'm surprised
3: that they
2: there's
3: converted.
2: Bathrooms in the house.
3: Yeah.
2: Like, no outhouse.
1: Not just a little pan, right? No, but I was like, I've always wanted to, and lately, I'm not going to say the company, but lately there have been a lot of ads that pop up either on, you know, my TV, like on regular channels, but also on my streaming channels for like bath.
3: Oh, where they show up and then like 24 hours later.
1: Yes. And I realized
3: my dad just did that.
1: It's not, I may need to talk to your dad, but I realize it's not like full reno where they're coming in.
3: Right.
1: And they're putting lipstick on a pig. Right?
3: Yeah, it shows them like putting a cover over your tub or whatever. Yeah.
1: Which I'm fine with. Like, that's good for me. I love that. I just want it to look a little prettier and be more aesthetically pleasing.
3: Because you're not using it
1: anyhow. Yeah, just for when guests come. But again, this isn't a priority. This isn't something that I need right now, tomorrow, even maybe never. Maybe I may sell my house before I do that, right?
3: And you may not go in the bathroom between now and then because, again, you rarely even look at
1: exactly. But I just wanted an idea. A basic idea.
2: And you must have filled out a form or something. Why'd
3: clicked
2: you do
3: on
2: it?
3: Link.
1: I clicked the link. I went to said website. And of course, it's like, well, what are you looking for? Do you have, or is there a leak? Nope, no leak. Is there this? Nope, no that. Are you looking to do a bathtub or do you have a bathtub and a shower? What is it?

0: And I'm like, this, I do the whole thing. It takes me a good, probably 3 minutes, mm-hmm. a lot of questions, but okay. I don't mind.
1: Because like, at the end of this, it's going to give me a number.
0: At right. the end, I'm going to have an idea. I don't expect sure. it to be exact because I know if I want the fancier fake tile, that's going to cost more. If I want the right. fancier nozzles, that's going to be more.
2: You already know all that.
0: But just give me, isn't that what right. it's called? Like the little the turning faucet? Thingies, faucet, yeah.
1: And the handles?
0: With those things. But I'm like.
1: But you're thinking 3 minutes of work.
0: Great.
1: Answering so many questions.
2: Yeah.
1: Obviously, it's at the end of this, it's like, here's what we're thinking. On the low end of this number, right, on the high end that number, if you're interested, give us a call.
0: Right. Correct.
1: Yep. And that's what you experienced, right?
0: No. No. I had to put in my info, which I wasn't shocked. I'm like, you want this for leads. I get it, right? Mm-hmm. But I'm sure. still going to see a number.
1: Mm-hmm. Absolutely.
0: Got to the end of it. Somebody will call you immediately.
1: Yeah.
2: Blah, blah, blah, blah.
0: And I was like, I don't want to talk to anybody on the phone. Number one, I don't want to waste your time because, again, this is not something.
1: You're mildly curious.
2: I'm doing busy work right now. Yeah.
0: Right. To know that, like, hey, okay, maybe it's going to cost me between $2,000 and $10,000. I don't know.
2: Right. Yeah.
0: But on the low end, we could start saving, and maybe in a year or so, we could do that, right?
1: It's like when you go to Home Depot or Lowe's to pick up something like a screwdriver, and you're like, well, I'll walk over at the appliances. I don't need a new washing
2: right.
1: machine. I wonder what they're going for these days and what kind of features they have.
0: Yes.
1: I'll look at the price tag. I don't need any help. Thanks.
2: Window shopping.
1: Yeah, exactly. Window shopping to get information.
2: Yeah, exactly.
0: And I will tell you, I received no less than 3 phone calls yesterday.
2: Yep. Mm-hmm.
0: At which point I hit decline. Yep. And it's not their fault. According sure. to their system, I put my information in like I yep. wanted it. But I was flip-flammed by the system.
2: You were.
1: You were hot for it. You were looking for today. You want this one. Memorial Day weekend is going to be new bathroom weekend for this woman. She wants it right now.
0: Right. No, I don't want it. I just want to know how much it costs.
2: You know they always scrambling, right? Because right. they saw your number. Amazon has you hooked up to everybody. Right. And it just started blinking. Brooks on the line. Brooks on the line. She'll buy anything.
3: 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Turn it up. 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
15: 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We have some sunshine today. A high of 86. Next tide is low at 7:39. It's 72 degrees. 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
1: 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Phosphate still working a wreck at Ashley River Road and Dockwood, as well as Latin and Palmetto Commerce Parkway in front of Sphinx. 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
1: It is Friday, May 22nd, and this is what I am loving today. Let's start with the Queens of RuPaul's Drag Race. Uh-huh. They are coming to town February 9th, 2027. Oh, boy. Oh. It is Work the World Tour. It's returning for its 10th anniversary. This is going to be an incredible show. It's going to feature live reports and weather, sports, entertainment, breaking news, all from your favorite drag queens from the show. Tickets go on sale Friday, May 29th at 11 a.m. So make sure you get those.
2: Wait, they do weather reports?
1: I guess so. I didn't know about the weather.
2: You said 10 years of the traveling show, not of the show.
1: Correct.
2: Show, right?
1: Correct. Of the traveling show.
2: Isn't it coming back?
1: Yeah, the show is like 5 million years.
2: But I don't know if it's even on. I thought there was something about it was coming back or something recently. But I don't even know if they do the show anymore. I don't know.
1: Don't know that answer.
2: Okay. Mm-hmm.
1: Second thing I am loving today. Yesterday, I had a little solo lunch at a doctor's appointment. And it was one of those like where you have that weird amount of time in between.
3: Yeah.
1: You don't want to be that early because you know they're not going to take you. But you also, whatever. So I stopped and grabbed some lunch. And I went to Cairo's.
3: I've only ever been there once, but it was good.
1: Me too.
2: I've only been there once. I used to pick up there all the time when I did Uber Eats.
3: Yeah.
2: And I always thought it looked really good.
3: Yeah, so many options.
2: You're into the Mediterranean Greek food, right?
1: Same. And it was one of those, I had gone, there's a bakery next door to it. And so I really wanted like a sandwich and I was like, oh, I'm going to go in there, but it's not really a sandwich bakery. It's like actually pastries and things like that foods that you can get to go to take home to make all of that.
3: Mm-hmm.
1: Right. So I was like, okay, I'm just going to go to Cairo's. And I'm telling you, when I walked in and I saw, I think my body needed healthy food, because when I saw like the cucumbers and the chicken, the grilled chicken and all the things, I was like, give it to me. The hummus.
2: The fresh olives.
3: Oh, man.
1: Oh, my gosh.
2: So much. The feta.
1: So good. And if you go through, it's kind of like a Chipotle, but with Mediterranean food. So you walk through and you say, I want a bowl, I want a pita, whatever it is. And you go through and make your order. But just delicious. And a solo lunch is where it's at.
3: Sometimes it's good to eat alone.
1: I sat in that booth by myself. I played Wordle. I was eating. I mean, it was a lovely, lovely time.
2: Hey, solo breakfast, lunch, and dinner. I'm here for all of them. Yes. All day, every day.
1: And then the third thing I am loving today, and I just realized

0: that this wonderful, wonderful being is in Somerville, South Carolina. Mm-hmm. So I am on a full mission to become best friends with this digital creator. They've got 104,000 followers.
1: Ooh, okay.
0: I know. It's huge. Miss Biscuits. Miss Biscuits is a raccoon.
2: What? Of course it is.
0: And she is so chunky and so cute and lives with a family that just absolutely, oh my God, Tanya, look at this picture.
1: Like a family family, not a family of raccoons, a family of people.
0: Like it's an indoor house raccoon. Amazing, Miss Biscuits. I'm obsessed with her. I'm obsessed with the family. Please let me come hang out. You can follow Miss Biscuits on Facebook. It's Biscuits Raccoon. That's the Facebook. And if you want to follow on Instagram, it's Ms. _Biscuits. But you are going to fall in love.
1: Does Miss Biscuits like do the thing where like cats, like does she make biscuits?
0: Oh yeah, she makes biscuits.
1: Really? Oh, come on.
0: She's so like, she's, God, when I just tell you, the sweetest face in the entire world.
3: She is cute.
0: And she just like lays around and is like the pictures of her in bed. I'm like, come get in my bed. Like, come snuggle with me, Miss
1: Biscuits. Also, you kind of, I feel like you want to be Miss, you don't just want to be friends. You want to be Miss Biscuits.
0: I feel like we would have the best life together.
3: You think so?
0: Yes.
1: Somebody's really got to do something at some point. Y'all can't just lay around all the time.
0: Yeah, we could. But if you want to link up to the three things I am loving today, head to Mix 95.9.

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1: What is something you should know about your significant other before you take major steps, like move in together, get married, decide to have a life together? You're not just move in for trial purposes, but like you guys are going full force. I know not everybody gets married these days. So,
2: yeah.
3: Right.
1: But that's the decision you guys are making.
3: A full-on committed relationship.
1: And the reason I said this is, you know, lately.
3: What did Jim do now?
1: Well, it's actually, he did very well. He's been doing very well.
3: Okay.
1: With me and
3: he's a good boy. That's what I heard.
1: Back, he is. He's a good boy. But like to talk to my dogs.
2: I know, right?
1: With my back and things like that. Like I've been in bed a lot lately, and it's not lovely. And I know it's not fun for him, and I get that. But
3: because he likes to go out and be as out and about in the world as you do.
1: Yes. Mm-hmm. Yeah. And just right now, I'm in so much pain that it's not possible. It just makes it worse for me. And so for me, it's like how to be consoled and cheer me up. And, you know, that's important. I like to be left alone when I am feeling like this. Like I'm like an animal. If I would probably go out into the woods to die. You know what I mean? I don't want it to be. No, I'm just saying.
2: I know,
1: like,
2: but that's so sad.
1: I don't like it. I don't like to be hugged when I'm crying. I love to hug all the time, but I don't like it to be consoled.
3: Yeah.
1: Just let me be. Let me sit in my space. All I want you to do is come upstairs, bring me Taco Bell, let me eat it in my bed. Like, don't even talk to me. Just be like, here, I love you.
2: Right.
1: Here's
2: right.
1: your order. Hey, do you need more water? Do you need whatever? Like, that's the perfect way. Now, some people might confuse or think for them, that's not paying enough attention to me. For me, that's the perfect amount
2: love
1: of attention.
2: It. Yeah.
1: Right?
3: That's about how I am. And that's really, honestly, that's about how Brenna is. When she's sick, Brenna just wants to go to sleep.
1: Yeah.
3: And I'm like, cool.
1: Right.
3: I don't have to do much of anything. It's I don't need you to do something for me. Don't expect me to do anything, but I don't need you fawning over me or anything.
1: And again, we're not like everybody. Some people want the fawning. And so these are things you need to know. What temperature do you like to keep your house at?
2: Right. Mm.
1: You know, that way you don't get into that battle. I like it cold. Jim would like it warmer, but happy wife, happy life, right?
3: Jim would like it warm, but too bad.
1: Too bad, Jim.
3: Her back hurts. I don't know if you heard, Jim.
1: Right, but I'm just like, I had a sweatshirt. Like, you can be fine.
3: So define that, because I know we've talked about it before, but define that. What's cold to you? And do you have a different, like, sleeping temperature versus daytime temperature?
1: Yeah, upstairs, we keep it around 68, 69. Yep. And then downstairs.
3: All day, every day? Or?
1: Yeah, all day, every day. And that, because, you know, you're not supposed to move it up and down all the time. Like that's, they say that's bad and raises your bill. I don't care. I just want it that temperature.
2: Right.
1: So that's where
3: it's
1: we are.
3: Total lies.
1: And then downstairs, it's usually 70-ish.
3: Okay.
1: Just because like in the summer, the door opens, the, you know, there's a lot of,
3: with the
1: there's
3: dogs
1: more movement.
2: And, right.
1: And I'll accept
3: that's what we are. Yeah. We're like 70 during the day and I have mine kicks down to 66 overnight for sleeping.
2: Ooh, I love a 66. Really?
1: I love a 66 too.
2: That's perfect.
3: Yeah.
2: But Harry won't allow that.
3: Sun comes up, back up to 70.
2: I can't do 70. I'm at 68, like Brooke, 68, 69, 66 is perfection.
1: That would be beautiful.
3: 70, when we're eating dinner at night and 70, Brenna's got a blanket on.
2: Really? So she's always cold for the most part.
3: Yeah.
1: But 843-375-0959, text, call. What are things that you should know about your significant other? I love what Megan Rose Metz said. Let me tell you, she has... This is the best answer that I could have never even thought of.
2: Right.
1: Really? And I'm going to tell you what it is next.

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1: Wreck in Somerville, Sangaree Parkway, not too far from Royal. Breakdown 526 eastbound at Dorchester Road. 27-minute drive, Somerville to downtown. Let us know what you see. 972-1150.
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0: morning. You found two girls and a guy with Tanya, Brooke, and Jay. 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
1: Things you should know about your significant other before you make, you know, major moves with them, whether it's getting married or deciding you're going to be lifetime partners, moving in together, that whole thing. What should you know? For me, it was how to be consoled.
2: When you're sick, whatever.
1: I like to be left alone. Some people want to be coddled, right?
3: Right.
1: What to do to cheer you up.
2: Okay.
1: And also, what temperature do you like your house? Now, Jeffrey commented and said, leave me alone. 74 degrees, too hot for me, Jeffrey.

0: Jeffrey, we would not be compatible.
1: That's warm, yeah,
2: right?
1: It's a little warm.
0: We would not be compatible. And then beer is the way to cheer him up.
1: Oh, okay. Yeah. I was like, wait, beer with, okay, yep.
0: Then we got
1: like good beer or like Bush Light or something.
2: Right, right. Well, I'm going to judge you.
1: Yeah, natural light, some just sewer water like that.
0: Then Megan Rose Metz. And this is the best. First, there was, do they chew with their mouth open?
2: Uh-huh.
0: Okay.
1: Yeah.
0: That's what, like, that doesn't bother me. I mean, I don't love it in public, but it's fine.
1: Yeah, I got a, my stepsister does that, and it is not appealing.
0: Not great?
1: No.
2: It's not.
0: Then the other one, and this is genius. Again, I would never think of it because it was never going to apply to me, but it does apply to a lot of women out there.
2: Okay.
0: How much did they weigh as a baby? She said, I did not know that my husband was born almost the size of a toddler and then bearing his offspring.
1: Right.
0: I had a 10-pound baby.
1: Mm.
2: 10 Megan pound baby. Rose Metz?
0: Megan Rose Metz, yes.
2: That little person.
0: Little bitty. So how much did you weigh as a baby?
2: She literally had, she birthed herself.
0: Right.
2: Wow. Double,
0: yes.
1: When she gave birth, her mass was her mass was cut in half, basically.
2: Oh, my gosh.
0: And then Marty and Tara from Martar Swim School, they commented and they said, if they fart or they snore in their sleep, that's something that's you need to know.
1: Yeah. That's not one that I would think you would know about yourself necessarily. So that's hard to... I guess you got to spend the night with them to figure that out.
0: Right. You know it about your partner. Now, what do y'all think is important to know about your partner before?
1: Well, I think a big one, and some of these are fun, but I think a real serious one is how do you want to discipline children?
0: Oh, that's good.
2: Nobody really has that talk.
1: Is it? Because it can be very, I mean, I feel like there's been more tension in mine and Brenna's marriage about that and money than anything else is, you know, because she's like, hey, you did something wrong. So
0: I love you.
1: Try not to do that anymore. And I love right. you and you're a special snowflake. And I'm right. like, you did something wrong. That means there has to be repercussions in your life immediately.
0: So you don't do them again.
1: Right. And she's like, yeah, but... Like when we say 2 weeks, we mean 2 hours, right? Like,
0: No.
1: So that's definitely a big one.
2: I like that one.
1: Would be money is, yeah, what? How do you spend money or how do you save money or do you save money?
0: How do you like to live? Like you and I, Jay, we would never work.
1: Right.
0: Financially.
2: Oh, no.
1: Many reasons.
0: Well, yeah, but financially.
1: Many reasons.
2: I would be surprised if y'all even walk down the aisle together.
1: No. Just physically, no, well, we even, because you're like 3 feet tall. That would just be weird.
0: It would be. When we took that picture the other day, we took a picture at an event, and I showed Jim, and I didn't have like heels. I had nothing, like complete flats. And
1: it looked like I was trying to kidnap
2: him. You did.
0: Yeah, it did. No, but I think that's really important, too. It's not just like money, right? Because money does become a problem in relationships a lot of the time.
1: Yeah, not just how much do you have, but what do you do with it?
0: How much do you spend? What do you spend it on?
2: Right.
0: Because if Jim told me I wasn't allowed to order things on Amazon, I'd be like, get out of here. Like, I mean, I literally, let me show you what I just ordered the other day.
1: Okay.
3: Jay, you would kill
1: it
3: me.
1: Wasn't even three, it wasn't even in your three things today? What is this now?
0: Because
2: what
0: I haven't,
2: is that?
0: I haven't tried it out yet.
2: What is that?
1: You are a
2: magic
1: child.
2: Wand? What is that?
1: Okay, to describe on. To the listener,
0: it
1: just
0: is.
1: The visual of it, because we don't know what it is yet.
0: It's at least
1: it's a 14-inch tall plastic magic wand that looks like what Princess Peach from Mario would carry.
0: Absolutely.
1: There is a star on the top, which has got to be 6 or 7 inches wide.
0: Right. But do you want to know
1: and
0: why
1: it is
0: it's
1: sort
0: so
1: of
0: wide?
1: A tie-dye blue-pink. Why is it so wide?
0: You
1: is it
0: know
1: a fly
0: why
1: it's swatter?
0: So wide?
1: What is
2: to
1: it?
2: Put
1: it's the size of a
2: there?
1: Fly swatter.
0: It's to put a credit card in, so when you tap to pay,
2: I can't with
0: you.
2: I can't. I cannot with you.
1: So when you,
2: I can't.
1: So the sole purpose of this.
0: Yes.
1: Okay, I can see now the square where the credit card
0: you
1: goes.
0: You put in your credit card. And
1: also,
0: then
1: how do you get your credit card out of there?
0: I didn't think about that part yet.
2: You just max it out.
1: Like there would be in an ATM to slide it in. I don't understand how you get the card back out.
0: Here's the thing. You never want to get it back out because you're always going to use this when you
1: like
0: go
1: places. Like it doesn't
0: places.
1: Light up or
0: no,
1: flash or just, anything. It's literally just so you can be a weirdo at the grocery store.
0: And tap and pay
1: and
0: with a magic wand.
1: Tap and pay with a plastic.
0: Yes.
1: Oh
0: and
1: my
0: see, God. If Jim told me I couldn't buy these things.
1: How much did you spend on that, Brooke?
0: It was under $20.
2: Under $20.
1: Like way under?
0: I feel like it was in the $19.99 range.
2: $1.99.
0: And with shipping and stuff.
2: Have you used that at some store yet?
1: So you paid shipping for it?
0: Well, I mean, whatever. Amazon, the taxes.
1: You got Amazon Prime. Okay.
0: Yeah, but whatever the fees are. Oh, God. Now my husband's texting me.
2: Good. He should be.
0: He just said you're dumb. Don't listen. Okay? And don't tell me what to do. I'll buy this if I want to.
1: She will buy more of them.
2: That's dumb. That is dumb.
0: This is amazing.
2: It's stupid.
0: Wait till I go to one of the restaurants or places and use this to buy, and people are going to be so impressed.
1: I can't wait for the video of that.
2: I doubt it. I doubt it. I highly doubt it.
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1: Do we have any more, any of the local TV stations anymore do those like consumer reports thing where there's a company that's trying to screw over somebody and you get them out there and they put a microphone in their face and then you get your money back? Because I'm going to need that.
2: I feel like we could probably call somebody.
1: Okay.
2: Like an investigative reporter.
1: Now it's not a local business.
2: Okay.
1: It's something that I've recently purchased through Amazon.
2: Mm-hmm.
1: And they're trying to get me, like how Tanya's gotten Temu'd.
3: That won't happen.
2: Yeah, but
3: again,
2: with Amazon, you can just return it.
1: Or can you?
2: Okay.
1: So here's the deal is because we got rid of Tristan's room when he moved out, he's going to be coming back for a few weeks before he ships off to Japan.
2: Okay. Mm-hmm.
1: And so he's got to have a place to sleep.
2: Right.
1: And so my thought was, okay, well, I've converted a room in our house into my studio. What I can do is, I showed you guys this. It's a chair. It looks like a regular armchair, but then it sort of pulls out like a sleeper bed would, like a mm-hmm. sleeper couch would.
2: Yeah.
1: And then it folds down, and so he could sleep on that. I was
2: okay.
1: like, great. And I actually went to make sure that, because he's about as tall as I am, he's like 6'6". I made sure I got one that was going to be long enough. Ordered on Amazon, $190.
2: Okay.
3: You paid that much?
2: I feel like that's a good price for
1: it's
2: something
1: like that.
2: It's a
1: chair that's also a bed.
2: A chair, yeah. A bed, you know.
1: Yeah. And so got it shipped out. Now, I saw on my Ring camera when it was dropped off, when the FedEx guy was dropped off, and I knew there was a problem from the moment it was walked through my front yard, because I could see three of the four legs of the chair poking through the box.
3: Ooh.
2: Okay.
1: And I was like, this is probably not going to be great. I didn't even bring it into the house. On the front porch, I laid it down and opened the box, and I was like, okay, maybe the legs poked through, but everything else is fine.
2: Yeah.
1: I opened the box, took off one little piece of like styrofoam. It's not even like the hard styrofoam. It's just that like padding.
2: Yeah.
1: It's like a little cushiony thin sheet of styrofoam. Pulled that off and immediately I see a piece of the frame is bent.
3: And you stop there. You just wrap it
1: stop
3: all up.
1: There. Yeah. I was like, okay. Yep. Nope. Took pictures
2: not
1: of it.
2: Not doing this.
1: We're not doing this. I will ship it back to Amazon. I have returned many, many items through Amazon. Not a big deal.
2: Wait, do you take that to Kohl's and Whole Foods? Or like, what do you
1: so
2: do?
1: That's what I was trying to figure out. So I boxed it up. And also, I don't know what happened. Somehow it expanded or something. Because now the box doesn't even close anymore.
3: Oh, well, you know.
1: So I've got the thing wrapped in duct tape.
3: Right.
1: And it's not light.
2: Right.
1: I put it in the garage for a while. Went to the Amazon app. Hey, returning it. You know, arrived damaged. Great. Didn't look at the thing again. And then we had other stuff going on. It'd been like a week or so. And I was like, oh, yeah. Because Brenna's like, what are you doing with this box that's in the garage?
2: Yeah.
1: Loaded it up in my car. Drove around with it for like 2 days. And then finally was like, I'm going to take it to the FedEx hub over on Rivers Avenue.
3: Right.
2: Okay.
1: Not just like the, you know, the UPS store.
2: Or
1: the
2: FedEx store.
1: I was like, I'm going to take it to the actual hub place. And I've done stuff that, like, there before. You know, you just show them the little barcode on your phone. Beep. Here you go.
3: No problem.
1: It's gone. So I pull up to the FedEx place, go get the little hand cart, put the box on the hand cart, pull it in there. And while I'm standing in line, I was like, oh, I didn't pull up the barcode or whatever it
2: okay.
1: was to see exactly what the return process was. I pull it up on the Amazon app and it's basically a note from the seller that says, hey, here's a label. You need to print one version, this page, and put it inside the box so we know whose order it was.
2: Okay.
1: And then you need to print this label, put it on the outside.
2: Okay.
1: Like, well, I didn't print anything, so this is already a problem.
2: Okay.
1: It's like, hey, and by the way, if you need to return, please contact us first because this is not a free shipping return.
3: Excuse me?
1: And it even says, it's like, this will be expensive. You don't want to do that. Contact us so we can make it right.
2: Okay.
1: And I was like, okay. The wording was very like, hey, we'll get it figured out. Don't just go drop this thing off because they're going to charge
2: you. It's not worth the shipping.
1: Right, exactly.
2: Right.
1: I was like, okay, so we'll figure it out. So it says to message him through the Amazon app, which I figured out how to do. And it says, you know, we're sorry you had a problem. Send us pictures of what's going on. And you can even attach the picture. So I have a picture from my Ring doorbell camera where you can see FedEx dropping it off with the legs poking through.
2: Yeah.
1: And then I have the picture where I opened the box, took out one piece, and could see the bent frame. And they're like, okay, great. We're working on it. We will let you know.
2: Yeah.
1: Early this morning, I got a message. When I first got up this morning, I looked at my phone and it said, we're so sorry you're having an issue. Here's what we want to do. We are going to give you $60 back.
3: You paid $190 for it.
1: I paid $190. I said $60 ain't going to cut it because I still have a broken chair.
2: And that I can't use.
1: $130 worth of broken chair.
3: Right. So you're going to give me $60 to buy another one and have to pay you another $130. Right. Math ain't mathing for me.
1: Exactly.
3: Right. Girl math, boy math, I don't care who's math.
1: Yeah. So I said, I either need replacement parts, which I'm fine with that because it's one little part and it's a part like under your feet when you roll it out.
2: Right.
1: I was like, I need a replacement part. Or I need a full refund. And I said a full refund in exchange for me sending this chair back to you.
2: Yeah.
1: Like I didn't say, I'm not sending you nothing. Just give me my money.
2: I love though that they don't even want the chair. They're like, nah, we're good.
1: They're just like, we're going to give you $60. And I said, that's not going to work for me.
2: Right.
1: I got a follow-up message a little later on this morning that said, great, ship the chair. And I'm like, but where's
2: my money?
1: We're back to the problem. No, they're saying we'll refund you when we get the chair, but we're still back to the problem of,
2: I'm not paying to ship
1: this 200-pound chair back to you. And I think it came from Texas, but via China or whatever.
2: Yeah.
1: But I was like, we're still. So I had to send a message back. Like, hey, who's paying for shipping? Because I have not gotten here's a FedEx label. All I've gotten is a address label that has no shipper information on it whatsoever. I'm like, we ain't there yet.
2: Yeah.
1: We still need. They're trying to Temu me. I need to figure out who do I call? Channel 2, Channel 5, Channel 4, somebody to get this fixed.
3: Before we take those steps, one question for you. Did you reach out to FedEx? Because FedEx may be responsible for the broken chair, just like if
1: right.
3: you send something through the post office,
2: call.
3: There's an insurance claim that you can fill out. I have it pulled out right here, pulled up. And we're going to start you an insurance claim.
2: Yeah, start a claim.
3: Because you, one, your first mistake
2: Give
3: when you saw
2: money.
3: Those legs sticking out.
1: Well, it was very obviously improperly packed.
2: Yeah, it was improperly packed.
3: And that's fine.
1: Which was done by the company.
3: Take that
1: by,
3: court.
1: By FedEx.
3: Let's act like
2: all
3: you.
2: All the way to the
1: Where's
2: Supreme
1: Judge
2: Court?
1: Judy? I want Judge Judy
3: let's
1: on
3: act
1: this.
3: Like you never saw it like that.
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5: Accident West Ashley, 526 eastbound at Glen McConnell. No major delays. I-26 eastbound from 199 up to 209. And 526 eastbound over the Don Holt. Less than 30 minutes for your drive Somerville to downtown. 972-1152.
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0: Two girls, one guy. 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
1: Big weekend this weekend in the Lowcountry, Memorial Day. What are y'all...
2: Around the whole country.
1: That's true, absolutely. What do y'all got going on?
2: I've been invited to two different cookouts tomorrow for Saturday.
1: Okay.
2: Brenna's best friend Amanda, they're doing one. So, and they asked us first, a couple weeks ago, so we're going to that one. And then our friends are in the neighborhood, so they're doing one. So we might then circle back after and do a drop-in, an evening drop-in over at their spot.
1: Nice.
2: And I'm supposed to make, and I don't know how this became our thing.
1: Mm-hmm.
2: I'm supposed to make buffalo chicken dip to take to Amanda's, which I've made before. It's not a go-to. There was something that they invited us to a while ago.
3: Right.
2: And I made it. And I guess it's just because it was something that they like. But it's never been like a big thing for us. Like, we've never made a lot of buffalo chicken dip.
1: Okay. Mm-hmm.
2: But I made it, and I made a high-protein version of it that uses non-fat Greek yogurt, and they liked it. And so I guess that's now the thing that I make whenever
3: that's
2: we
3: yours.
2: Go
3: you're known
2: there.
3: For.
1: Yeah, that's your dish.
2: But literally, like, I had two bites of it, and then we just left it there with them, and they ate the rest of it. So
3: there's nothing wrong with that. That means it's really good.
2: I guess.
1: Tanya, what are you doing this weekend?
3: This is my Super Bowl. When I officially start cooking outside.
2: Okay.
3: Like, if I can cook outside every day, I would.
1: Mm-hmm.
2: So, and you're a flat top.
3: I have outside. A flat top, and I also have a regular grill, a gas grill as well. So I'll probably be using both of them.
2: Mm.
3: And I got all the meats. I already took
1: you
3: out.
1: Did.

0: You went and got a cow, didn't you?
1: You got Arby's at your house?
2: What's no, no, they have the meats. I have all the meats.
1: Oh, very
2: I went
1: different.
2: To, which, by the way, Jay, you sent me
1: yeah,
2: to
1: we
2: this.
1: We haven't talked about this.
2: The cattle ranch that I never knew existed in Somerville. It's mm-hmm. called Coastal Cattle.
1: Coastal Cattle. Yep.
2: Yeah. And when I tell you, it legit is a cattle ranch.
1: Mm-hmm.
2: Wow. And I went last Saturday. And I mean, they, when I say all the beef that you could ever imagine, and next month, Brooke, they're coming out with their Wagyu.
0: Yes.
1: Oh.
2: They're going to make Wagyu hot dogs, beef. If you've never had beef bacon before.
1: I don't think I ever have.
2: It's almost like pastrami.
0: Oh,
2: oh man, it's so good. They're going to have some of that as well. So oh. I bought.
0: But you can literally buy like the whole cow.
2: You can buy a whole half a cow. You want a whole cow, you can get a whole cow.
1: You can go pick your cow in the field.
2: And I spoke to Brooke. I did speak to Brooke. I said, you know what? Me and you could buy a half a cow, but we don't have enough freezer space because a half a cow is a lot. My mom used to do that. A half a cow is a lot.
0: Right.
2: So I have ribeyes. They had chorizo sausage.
0: Yum.
2: I bought their burgers, which, by the way, I had already opened a pack. When I tell you.
0: Delicious.
2: The most beefiest, freshest beef I think I've had in a long time.
1: I love beefy, fresh beef.
2: Yeah, beefy, fresh beef. That's the commercial we're going with.
0: What was it called? Cattle House?
2: Yeah.
1: Coastal Cattle.
0: Coastal Cattle. The beefiest,
2: the beefiest, freshest beef. And no steroids, no GMOs or whatever, all the artificial whatever pumped in to some cattle. They don't have that.
0: And they're happy cows, right? Because like they live a good life and they're happy.
2: Oh, on that big old ranch.
0: So they're fine.
2: They
0: like,
2: are.
0: Well, they say like, happy, it's better if they're happy.
2: Well, yeah.
1: Sure. They taste better?
0: Yeah.
2: They taste better. If a happy, you ever had mean cow?
1: Sad cow?
2: Oppressed
1: cow? Maybe.
0: Oppressed cow is not good cow.
1: It's not the beefiest fresh beef you can get.
0: It's not the beefiest fresh beef.
2: I can't even go on with this conversation.

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1: We know that Jay is making his buffalo chicken dip when he's going to...
2: Apparently world famous. Yeah. I have to look up how I made it last time because I don't even remember.
1: Whatever you did, don't change it.
2: I guess.
1: Because it has been requested for the cookout that you're going to this weekend. And mm-hmm. Tanya's going to be out grilling. She's got ribeyes. She's got... What else did you
2: all
1: have?
2: The
1: chorizo.
2: Meats.
3: Yeah.
1: All the meats.
3: Burgers. I have some chicken that I took out as well. Is that all that I make? Oh, I'm going to make potato salad.
1: Ooh, yum.
3: I want some cabbage so bad, but I hardly ever make cabbage because Harry hates cabbage and he hates the smell of it cooking. Yeah. But he's going to have to suffer through
1: Deal with it.
2: Well, I can't wait to hear about this big giant party that you're having for Memorial Day.
3: It's not a party. It's just me and Harry.

0: Well, I can't wait to hear about the plumber you call after eating all this red meat all weekend long.
1: But yeah, I got my meats from Coastal Cattle Company. It's in Somerville. Never knew about it. It literally is a cattle ranch. Next time I go.
0: It's like you're driving down Del Mar Highway, which is what Bacon's Bridge becomes.
1: Yes.
0: And it's just trees, and there's literally a driveway, a dirt driveway, and you can see a house. And that's all you can
1: see.
0: But if you pull up. If you look on your GPS as you're driving by, you will see that on the other side of those trees is a giant cattle ranch.
2: That's really cool. I need to go check that out.
1: You have to. The next time I go, they said they were going to give me a tour of the cattle ranch. But I was like, my plantar fasciitis, I can't really walk long, but I'm going to wear my foot thing,
2: yeah,
1: so I can walk it. But get you an e-bike
0: to ride around there and check it out.
1: Well, I hear they have about 12 of them freed up in Mount Pleasant. You're wrong for that.
2: Uh-huh. Okay, well, what doesn't belong at the cookout? Like if you're going to somebody's house, I know for Tanya it's going to be raisins in that potato salad.
0: Well, obviously, yeah.
1: Well, yeah, that's it. Anybody should be saying that. Life reality, I agree with that one. I don't think a lot of hot foods, like for instance, a lot of people make macaroni and cheese for a cookout. I don't think that's, because it's more of a picnic. Cookouts are more like picnics to me.
2: Right.
1: Mm-hmm. So I think like you could have like cold salads, like potato salad, macaroni pasta salad. I don't think you should have a lot of hot foods.
0: It's easy to keep hot foods hot this time of year outside. It's a lot harder to keep like mayonnaise-based, egg-based cold foods cold when you're outside in the sunshine, and especially if you're out at a park or someplace.
2: Huh. I do agree that like anything mayo-based
0: is suspect.
2: If it's sitting in the sun for more than like 2 hours, it doesn't go.
0: Like 5 minutes. Like if I touch the side of the container and it's not cold.
1: Yeah, I agree with that.
2: And that's why, I mean, you can use a bigger bowl, put ice in it, and then put the other bowl inside of it to like keep it cooler, which then I'm cool with it being out for a while. Vegan hot dogs, vegan any sort of meats.
1: Oh, but what about the vegan folks?
2: I mean, sure.
1: That's on them.
0: What about people? I've got a niece who can't process beef meats.
1: Oh.
0: Yeah, she's vegan because like when she was a baby, they had to remove part of her intestines.
1: Oh, wow.
0: So she just can't come to your cookout,
2: Brooke? Now I'm feeling bad.
0: Hold
2: on. It can't be the only option. Let me rephrase. You can bring vegan hot dogs because I like plant-based. I mean, I do plant-based foods, but
0: I'm doing plant-based burgers tonight.
2: Are you?
0: I am, man.
2: I like the Beyond Burgers or Impossible, either one of those brands.
0: I haven't done those ones. These are just like veggie burgers.
2: I got you. But I'm okay with that being an option, or if you're bringing it because that's,
0: your preference, what
2: I like. But I don't think that's the only, like if you're bringing that, you need to bring like a pasta salad on the side too. I'm not saying you have to bring a meat dish, but bring something else.
0: You think so?
2: For the room, for the group. Yes.
0: I think if it's like
2: a potluck style.
0: I think if you're the host, no, you can't have that as the only option. But if you're coming, I think you make whatever you like to make and whatever you want to bring.
2: If it's
0: raisin salad with a little bit of potatoes in it, if that's what you want. Don't get mad when nobody eats it, but if that's what you want, that's what you want.
2: Oh, see.
1: You know another
0: people
1: thing?
0: People bring seafood stuff all the time and crab dip. That. I'm not going to have anything to do with but it, but not, I can't. I'm not going to tell them, you can't bring that.
1: But you're the minority when it comes to like seafood. But I will say this. If the hostess, or if you say to the hostess, can I bring anything? And she says, yes, bring some hot dogs. Don't bring a pack of 99-cent hot dogs. Bring some good quality hot dogs. Like, I hate when they bring those hot dogs that has, it just seems like you're eating air. You can't even taste anything. And it's just like, once you bite it, it's like, there's nothing.
2: Right.
1: Invest in a good hot dog, even with burgers. Don't go buy the 40-pack of burgers and it just tastes like sawdust.
0: Yeah.
1: This is just my preference.
2: She's bougie.
1: I am. Good quality meats, I'm all about it.
0: I mean, like, is an Oscar Mayer fine?
1: I don't buy Oscar Mayer.
0: Okay, well, that's the thing is when you say good,
1: I'm talking Sabrettes, I'm talking Nathan's, I'm talking Hebrew National. I know they are pricey, but you know what? Just a little hint, Nathan's hot dogs this week, buy two, get three free at Harris Teeter.
0: Also,
1: I'm going to somebody's house.
0: Also, I feel like that's a main dish, and if you're hosting, don't ask somebody to bring the main dish.
2: I agree with
0: if
2: that.
0: If you're hosting, be like, hey, we're doing a cookout. Great, what can I bring? You can bring the burgers and the buns and the hot dog and the mustard. And the, yeah, bring the steak and, the, and lobster would be great. No. I'm bringing sides.
1: Yeah. If the host feels like she doesn't have enough, I mean, there's been several times I've gone to Brooke's house, and even though she doesn't ask, if I know Harris Teeter is having a great deal, yeah, I will go and get the two hot dogs and buy three.
0: That's different from being asked to do it. I think if you're hosting, don't ask somebody. That's
2: you know what's worse than that is the person that shows up that doesn't bring anything.
3: Mm-hmm. Or bring the rolls.
2: And then wants the leftovers to go.
0: Now, and complains.
2: If I specifically said to you, don't bring anything, we've got more than enough food.
1: Which you normally do.
2: Then that's fine, right? Yeah. Or if I just say like, oh, if you see something, like I don't normally buy dessert, so like pick up some cookies or pick up whatever.
0: Yeah.
2: But if you come in and you didn't even ask, can I bring something? Can I whatever?
0: Mm-hmm. You, and show you show up with empty Tupperware.
2: And then, then you're like, okay, I'll take all of this. Yeah. To go, not gonna happen.
0: I don't
2: like
0: take those unless they say take a plate. I don't even act like I'm going to try to.
2: Right.
0: No.
2: Right.
0: No.
1: I don't think I've ever. Well, no, I have. I have that. I took all of it. That what? Cucumber salad your mother makes, baby.
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6: Accident West Ashley, 526 eastbound at Glen McConnell. No major delays. I-26 eastbound from 199 up to 209. And 526 eastbound over the Don Holt. Less than 30 minutes for your drive Somerville to downtown. 972-1152.
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1: Who could use a break right now?
2: Oh my gosh, do you have a Kit Kat bar? Because I
3: was
2: going to,
3: that's the first thing I thought of. No,
1: this was not a candy commercial.
3: I have not had a Kit Kat bar in forever.
2: For real, they're so delicious.
3: It's not about that.
2: The wafers and the chocolate, and they just split apart.
1: I don't get in all the crazy flavored ones.
3: No.
1: I want original.
3: Just a regular one. And do you like eat the top off till you get to the wafer part?
1: I love it. Not as much with those. Because they're so small, it's hard to, like, I feel like I'm a little squirrel or something.
3: I feel like a rat when I'm eating it.
1: But the bigger, what are the bigger wafer?
3: The big cat. The big cat.
1: Not the big cats, but the big wafer things that you get, like, out of the, like, Nutty Buddy kind of
3: like
1: bars.
3: A sugar wafer?
1: Yeah, where it's like a Kit Kat, but it's like four times the size.
3: Yeah.
1: Those ones I will eat layer by layer, but a Kit Kat's hard to eat layer.
2: Oh, my.
1: I will eat an individual stick and I will nibble through it.
3: Right.
1: But I can't disassemble it.
2: My favorite thing with a Kit Kat is when you break them apart and it doesn't break apart evenly. So you've got a little bit of that extra chocolate like on the side. Mm. And like you said, the nibble, but I just like pull it off the side and eat it. I don't know why that has such satisfaction.
1: That little chocolate nib.
2: But it does.
3: And well, that's not the break you're talking about.
2: Yes, obviously. And
1: once again, not at all what I'm talking about.
3: Okay. It
1: has nothing to do with candy or chocolate at all. But you think about summertime.
2: Yes.
1: And the big thing with summertime you think about is vacation.
3: Yes.
1: Like, where are we going to go? What's the big trip we're going to do? Like, Brent and I are going to do a Hawaii cruise.
2: Mm-hmm.
1: But I was looking at it because, you know, I'm a planner. But not only that, just the way that the cruise is structured is... You're barely on the ship, and basically every morning you're at a different port.
3: Although
1: there are two ports that you double up, you spend 2 days at them.
2: Mm-hmm. So, like, this is one of those cruises where you don't want to necessarily upgrade your room to the best room for the view.
1: Right, yeah. We went with the window, because we have to have at least a window.
3: Yeah.
1: But people are like, you don't need it, because literally you just sleep there.
2: And then
1: but it means, like, you pull into port at, like, 6:30 in the morning, and it's get up, get going, get off the
2: all
1: ship.
2: All day.
3: Right.
2: Yeah.
1: Because we're only here till 4 or 5 in the afternoon, and then we're on to someplace else.
2: Mm-hmm.
1: So if you want to see this place, and most of the places we're renting a car, so it's you got to get off,
3: on
1: a shuttle, get to the car rental place, stand in line for that, so you got to get going early.
2: You know, Jay, earlier we were talking about how you and I could never be married.
1: Yeah, is another reason.
2: This is another reason.
1: It's just, but it's the way that this entire trip is built, regardless of my over-planning. That's how it is.
2: That's what y'all love to do.
3: Right. Right.
2: That is part of your vacationing. That is part of your break. That does not, my break life does not look like
1: But also, I know that that's going to be, like, there are some things to do on the ship. There are a couple of shows, and there's pools and things, and we have the drink package that when we get back on the ship, we're going to want to do all that.
2: Yeah.
1: But then we're going to be like...
2: Get to bed early.
1: We need to shut it down because we got to get up and go again early in the morning. So I can definitely relate to this. They're saying that the thing right now is not where we're going to go, what are we going to do, that most people are looking for. And according to the survey, 68% of U.S. adults say they want a mental vacation.
2: Me too.
1: Where
2: how do we
1: do
2: that?
1: You shut everything down.
3: Mm-hmm.
1: There are no plans to go anywhere,
3: mm-hmm.
1: to see anybody, to do anything. But it's what I'm burning my vacation days on, but there are no activities whatsoever.
3: I love that.
1: Really?
3: And I will tell you, that's how Harry and I vacation, except for when we went to Rome. Mm. But other than that, we will find a resort.
1: Well, this is saying not even that.
3: Stay
1: home, close the curtains.
3: That ain't no vacation.
1: Close the curtains, close the blinds, lock the door. Turn off the phone. This is it. This is all I'm doing for vacation.
3: Yeah, but you could do that any weekend USA.
2: See, for me, I wouldn't be able to relax in my own home.
3: Because you'd have stuff to do.
1: You'd be looking around. That needs to be cleaned.
2: Exactly.
1: That needs to be painted.
2: But I wouldn't be able to have a mental relief from it.
1: Mm-hmm.
2: Now, put me in a hotel in like North Charleston or Somerville or whatever, maybe a little further. And again, it doesn't have to be nice. I'm talking like not a fancy boutique hotel.
3: Right.
2: Just a standard Holiday
1: Not
2: Inn
1: a
2: Express.
1: Resort, whatever, yeah.
2: Right, like somewhere that has...
1: Maybe it's got a pool, maybe it don't.
2: Right, nice bed, nice TV, you know, and then the room is good enough. There's a restaurant on site that I can do room service to and call it a day.
1: Uber Eats,
2: whatever. Exactly.
1: Yeah.
2: I could do that. But if I were in my own home or even in my own neighborhood, that's why I couldn't do it at one of the Mount Pleasant Holiday Inns, because then I'd get FOMO and I'd be like, oh, but my friends are right there. I could go right there.
1: Yeah.
2: If I'm at least 20 to 30 minutes.

0: and it's away, I feel a little...
1: Agreed.
0: A little different and more removed.
2: Yeah, the only time I ever did anything close to this was during the pandemic when I did that movie Red Notice, mm-hmm. and it was a quarantine. When you got there, you literally, the hotel room door was sealed like a toilet is at a hotel.
1: Oh, wow.
2: With a sticker, and you broke the seal. You went in and you shut the door, and you basically couldn't come out for like 5 days other than get a COVID test.
0: Mm-hmm.
2: And it worked for me, but... I brought my laptop. I did all kinds of work on my laptop. I had all my streaming services, and it was running down the list of things I'd been meaning to watch.
0: Right.
2: Like, I don't, like, it's part of my problem with going to the beach. I can't stand going to the beach because, like, an hour tops.
1: That's the longest you could sit?
2: I'm sitting here doing nothing. I did nothing for an hour. I need something else. I need something going
0: on.
2: That
0: helps you relax by doing things.
2: Yeah. Well, if I don't know if I even do relax at this point. I relax when I sleep. That's when I relax.
0: Okay.
2: But I don't know if a mental vacation, like even like you said, going to a hotel, I could do that for...
1: A day?
2: No.
1: Not even a day?
2: No. Probably by the time I got time to eat, I'd be like, let's go find someplace interesting and fun to go get something to eat at. And then from then, I'm like, then since we're out, let's go find a cool place to go hang out or a place to, a museum, a mall, something.
0: Yeah. See, I could veg or bed rot for like 2 days.
2: 2 days?
0: 2 days. And then you're done. I've got to get back in the swing of things.
2: Mm.
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15: 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We got some sunshine, a high of 86. Next tide is high coming up at 2 o'clock. It is 78 degrees, brought to you by CallDad.com. 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
1: It is Friday, May 22nd, and this is what I am loving today. Let's start with the Queens of RuPaul's Drag Race. Uh-huh. They are coming to town February 9th, 2027. Oh, oh. It is Work the World Tour. It's returning for its 10th anniversary. This is going to be an incredible show. It's going to feature live reports in weather, sports, entertainment, breaking news, all from your favorite drag queens from the show. Tickets go on sale Friday, May 29th at 11 a.m. So make sure you get those.
2: Wait, they do weather reports?
1: Yes. I guess so. I didn't know about the weather.
2: And you said 10 years of the traveling show, not of the show.
1: Correct.
2: Show, right?
1: Correct. Of the traveling show.
2: Isn't it coming back?
1: Yeah, the show is like 5 million years.
2: But I don't know if it's even on. I thought there was something about it was coming back or something recently. But I don't even know if they do the show anymore. I don't know.
1: Don't know that answer.
2: Okay. Mm-hmm.
1: Second thing I am loving today. Yesterday, I had a little solo lunch at a doctor's appointment. And it was one of those like where you have that weird amount of time in between.
3: Yeah.
1: You don't want to be that early because you know they're not going to take you, but you also, whatever. So I stopped and grabbed some lunch and I went to Cairo's.
3: I've only ever been there once, but it was good.
1: Me too.
2: I've only been there once. I used to pick up there all the time when I did Uber Eats.
3: Yeah.
2: And I always thought it looked really good.
3: Yeah, so many options.
2: You're into the Mediterranean Greek food, right?
1: Yeah, same. And it was one of those, I had gone, there's a bakery next door to it. And uh-huh. So I really wanted like a sandwich and I was like, oh, I'm going to go in there. But it's not really a sandwich bakery. It's like actually pastries and things like that.
3: Oh,
1: and
3: yeah.
1: Foods that you can get to go to take home to make, all of that.
3: Mm-hmm.
1: Right. So I was like, okay, I'm just going to go to Cairo's. And I'm telling you, when I

0: walked in and I saw, I think my body needed healthy food, right? Because when I saw like the cucumbers and the chicken, the grilled chicken and all the things, I was like, give it to me. The hummus.
1: The fresh olives.
0: Oh man. Oh my gosh.
2: So much. The feta.
0: So good. And if you go through, it's kind of like a Chipotle, but with Mediterranean food. So you walk through and you say, I want a bowl, I want a pita, whatever it is. And you go through and make your order. But just delicious. And a solo lunch is where it's at.
1: Sometimes it's good to eat alone.
0: I sat in that booth by myself. I played Wordle. I was eating. I mean, it was a lovely, lovely time.
2: Hey, solo breakfast, lunch, and dinner. I'm here for all of them. Yes. All day, every day.
0: And then the third thing I am loving today, and I just realized that this wonderful, wonderful being is in Somerville, South Carolina. Mm-hmm. So I am on a full mission to become best friends with this digital creator. They've got 104,000 followers.
2: Ooh, okay.
0: I know. It's huge. Miss Biscuits. Miss Biscuits is a raccoon.
1: What? Of course it is.
0: And she is so chunky and so cute and lives with a family that just absolutely, oh my God, Tanya, look at this picture.
2: Like a family family, not a family of raccoons, a family of people.
0: No, like a family family. Like it's an indoor house raccoon. Amazing. Miss Biscuits. I'm obsessed with her. I'm obsessed with the family. Please let me come hang out. You can follow Miss Biscuits on Facebook. Biscuits. It's Biscuits Raccoon. That's the Facebook. And if you want to follow on Instagram, it's Ms. Ms. _Biscuits, but you are going to fall in love.
2: Does she, does Miss Biscuits like do the thing where like cats, like does she make biscuits?
0: Oh yeah, she makes biscuits.
2: Really? Oh, come on.
0: She's so like, she's, when I just tell you, the sweetest face in the entire world.
1: She is cute.
0: And she just like lays around and is like the pictures of her in bed. I'm like, come get in my bed. Like, come snuggle with me, Miss Biscuits.
2: Also, you kind of, I feel like you want to be Miss, you don't just want to be friends. You want to be Miss Biscuits.
0: I feel like we would have the best life together.
1: You think so?
0: Yes.
2: Somebody's really got to do something at some point. Y'all can't just lay around all the time.
0: Yeah, we could. but if you want to link up to the three things I am loving today, head to Mix959.com.
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0: Things that
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2: I just want to give a huge shout out to the Mount Pleasant Police Department.
3: Be careful.
2: The parents can come after me. Clements Ferry Road can come after me. No, listen, here's the thing. Over the past month and a half, I've had some issues with, and I know, Tanya, you always talk about traffic and how people need to learn how to drive and all of that.

0: that, and I'm with you 1,000%. But my issues in the Mount Pleasant area has been, number one, with Clements Ferry, all of those accidents that happened that were fatal.
1: Yeah.
0: And the way that people drive on this road, it's not what it used to be. You can't drive the same way you did.
2: Yeah, it used to be four cars out here. Now it's
1: 400,
0: right?
1: Per minute.
0: And now I see Mount Pleasant Police Department presence all over. I mean, they are there, and I'm here for it. I like it. If it's a way to make you stop doing that, then great. I think it's awesome, right? And then yesterday, because this is another one of my big concerns.
3: Be careful. You don't want to get kicked out the community.
0: I'm not getting kicked out of the community. I am very happy they did it. The Mount Pleasant Police Department impounded 12 illegally operated mopeds, motorcycles, and modified e-bikes from students at Moultrie Middle School. I'm here for it. I can't tell you how many times I have seen, and I'm all about kids have fun, right? Like, this isn't a get off of my lawn moment. We've talked about this before. I want you to be able to ride those bikes and do it the way, you know.
1: Of course
0: we rode bikes
1: we
0: as kids. It was so fun.
1: Right.
0: But when I see you going down, again, Clements Ferry Road, that has so many people going up and down the road all the time. There's already 1,000 accidents. And I see you on one wheel, what do they call it? Popping a wheelie?
1: Popping a wheelie, yeah.
0: Popping a wheelie, riding down for a good 30 seconds, if not more, on one wheel down the road, not paying attention to what's going on. Like, I can't even imagine being a parent and my kid doing that. I would come and take their e-bike.
1: The problem today is, again, and it's been happening, I think it started happening probably about a year ago. Some of these kids, not all of them, but some of them are very disrespectful.
0: Yes.
1: Especially in some of the neighborhoods, some of the shopping centers, whatever. You can't tell them anything. And then when you go and try to not even chastise them or talk about them, the parents are like, hey, don't call my baby ugly.
0: Right.
1: You know, and they want to stand
0: my
1: firm.
0: Kid would never do that.
1: You know, if your kid is underage on a golf cart, on an e-bike, whatever, there are rules, and you're not making them follow the rules, but now you want to be mad because the e-bike or motorbike got impounded. What are we supposed to do? Parents, I want to know. Like, from the parents, because they're in an uproar. Well, what were they doing wrong? Well, clearly they
0: you
1: didn't
0: have
1: just
0: have a license.
1: Thank you.
0: To drive, like, it's very important. What's wrong. Yeah, there's you're a underage.
2: I didn't realize what the line difference is. Like, I know with golf carts, because both these things are big deals in my neighborhood in Summers Corner. In my neighborhood, it's the popping a wheelie, but bigger than that is blowing stop signs.
1: Yes. Right.
2: They pay no attention to them whatsoever. And we had a kid who was struck the other day. I don't know exactly what the circumstances are, but in the middle of the road. But yeah, Mount Pleasant Police said basically there's a difference between a e-bike and a moped. And the line comes, I guess, if it has more than 750 watts or if it can go more than 20 miles per hour are the big things. And so those, because there were presumably there were more than 12 e-bikes there. But there were some that are legal that they left alone. And there were 12 that they said that basically they're too high powered. You can't
0: drive this.
2: As a middle schooler, there's no way you're allowed to operate them.
0: And I will say that parents or guardians of those students, you are allowed to pick them up. Those bikes that were impounded, you can pick them up at Mount Pleasant Police Department headquarters, which is located at Town Hall, so you can get those back.
2: Right.
0: Can you imagine being the parent that has to walk in there? I'll leave that thing. I would not. I mean, I know they're expensive.
2: But I wouldn't leave it. I'd go get it. I might not get the kid. Probably not going to get it back or shouldn't get it back.
1: Right. Oh, they're going to give the bikes back. Yeah, they're going to go because now the kids get to tell the parents what they're going to do, which I don't really understand. And you probably are that parent who probably told your kid, you go out there, you need to be safe. Well, kids don't listen.
2: Yeah, they say,
1: are we adding?
2: Right.
1: Exactly. Why are we adding a motor to a bicycle? You know, at one point in time, there were bikes that you just had to pedal, and the kids still enjoyed that.
0: What?
1: Yeah, it didn't have to be motorized.
2: Tell me more about the dinosaurs, Grandma.
1: It was back in circa

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1: I think it's pretty interesting that even if you never watched the show, you know who Stephen Colbert is, and you probably know that last night was his last late night show.
2: It was.
3: And I had talked yesterday about how I wasn't really a viewer of it, but I watched clips. And this morning I saw more clips on social media of how it all went down. And I got to say, I got a little teary-eyed. It was kind of one of those moments where, you know, even though I wasn't invested completely in the show, when you see somebody that's done something that big for so long and how many people showed up, y'all, Paul McCartney was there, which I thought was really cool. And he presented Stephen Colbert with a picture of the Beatles when they performed on that stage
1: for the very first time.
2: Really?
3: At Sullivan Theater, when they performed, when they came here during like Beatlemania. And they got off the plane, like all the pictures that you see if you've ever looked up Beatles photos. You know, that's like the thing. And when they went and performed, there's a picture of them, you know, and of course it's signed by Paul and all of that. But and it's framed. It was beautiful. And he presented it to him as, you know, just a gift and a little memento, kind of thing, which I thought was really cool. I mean, Sir Paul McCartney giving you a photo on the stage that you've been on for 11 years. Is that how long
2: since
3: he was
2: 2015?
3: And that being one of the biggest performances of American history, truly. I just thought that was so, so special.
2: And if he runs out of money, that's a collector's item. It's probably
1: worst case, now that that he's essentially retired from that. Well, it's I don't think too many people can say a lot.

0: Well, I guess if somebody can about his politics or something like that, if you don't like Colbert, but I always thought he was a very classy late night host, sort of more in the old style, the Johnny Carson style, where he's cutting up, but he's doing it in a very more sophisticated way, an intelligent way.
1: He gets his point across.
0: Like, I like Conan, but Colbert was not doing the goofy stuff with the bear and whatever, the talking dog that, Conan was doing. But he also still would make you laugh.
1: Right.
0: And, but also could be really charming with the guests and really fun. Super huge nerd when it comes to Lord of the Rings. He and his son are writing a new Lord of the Rings movie, a screenplay.
1: Really?
0: His next job. So, yeah, because he's gone head-to-head with several people. Mm-hmm. Like, you cannot touch him when it comes to Lord of the Rings trivia.
1: I know they always, every time I watch, or most times when I have watched, they always make reference to Lord of the Rings. And I'm like, what is this thing with him and Lord of the Rings? And I can't remember who he had on there as an actor, like interviewing them. And I guess they were like an artist or, you know, amateur painter or something. They drew a picture of a character, but whatever the character was, it had Stephen Colbert's face on it. Yeah. I'm like, how huge of a fan are you, dude? But I will say, he just comes across as kind, warm, friendly, willing to talk to everybody.
2: Yeah.
1: He just seems like he's that type of person. And then his wife, Evie, is amazing. I don't really know her, but
0: I would say you've brought her up a couple of times. I've never seen her. I don't know anything about her.
1: Well, you know, most wives,
0: they did a cookbook together, right?
1: Yeah, most wives, when their husband is of that stature, they like to stay in the background. And I'm not saying that that's what she likes to do, but every now and again, he'll bring her out. Like, he does this whole thing about get to know whomever.
2: Okay. Right.
1: The 15 questions that he asked. And she was the one sitting in his seat asking him the questions.
2: Oh,
1: and
2: funny.
1: I just love them. And the The one question she asked him was, what's your favorite smell? He was like, you're not going to like this. That's what he said. This is live on TV. But it was so cute what he said. He just went way left. I was like, oh my God, it's going to be something other than maybe her. And he was like, you know what? Every night when we're about to go out I know you're upstairs getting dressed, whatever, and it takes you a little bit longer.
2: Yeah.
1: He says, I get to the top of the steps and I can smell that you're ready to go out, but I have different feelings, like, if you know what I mean. He's like, because I know you're in that room with hardly any clothes on.
0: He's thinking, maybe we don't need to go out.
1: And she just started blushing. I'm like, still after all these years.
0: Yeah.
1: They are so cute together, but he's going to be missed.
0: His show will be missed.
1: He's not going anywhere. Yeah. But I mean, like somebody said, he's an American treasure. And I really believe that.
0: Well, he had some late night words for us, some parting words for us last night.
3: This show has been a joy for us to do for you. In fact, we call this show the Joy Machine. We call it the Joy Machine because to do this many shows, it has to be a machine. But the thing is, if you choose to do it with joy, it doesn't hurt as much when your fingers get caught in the gears. On night one of the Colbert Report, back in the day, I said, anyone can read the news to you. I promise to feel the news at you. And I realized pretty soon in this job that our job over here was different. We were here to feel the news with you. I'll say to you what I've said to every audience for the last 11 years, and I have meant it every time. Have a good show. Thanks for being here. And let's do it, y'all.
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1: I knew better. I knew better when I was doing it.
2: But?
1: And I continued to do it.
3: Isn't it supposed to be if you know better, you do better?
2: So you learned a lesson?
1: I don't know if I learned a lesson or if the system should be changed.
2: Oh, is it the system's problem?
1: I feel like it's the system's problem.
2: Okay, I can't wait to hear this one.
1: Here's why. Number one, I already have so many spam calls that come in just in general.
2: Right.
1: And I've even tried the trick, Jay, of going in and changing it. And it does. It goes... It will now go straight to voicemail, and I can do the talk to text thing. But
3: I still haven't had that actually happen.
1: Yeah,
3: so many of mine just get kicked out that I never even get them.
1: But I still have like 27 voicemails right now that I have to go in, and literally one of them was an appointment reminder for a doctor's appointment I had, and the rest were all, "Hey, we've got $3 million for you, just waiting."
3: I hate those because I can never remember what button I got to press to delete, and so I have to listen to the whole thing, just waiting for it to go to delete this message. Press because mine's like seven, like something dumb.
2: It's an off number. Yeah. I could never remember either.
1: On the front, but like, it's just ridiculous, right? But yesterday, and I don't even know what inspired this. I do. I had walked into my guest bathroom, which I don't ever go into, the one upstairs.
2: Yeah.
3: Okay.
1: I very rarely, unless somebody's coming to town to visit and I'm cleaning it.
3: Yeah.
1: It's kind of one of those places that doesn't ever get walked into, right?
3: Okay.
1: And I was looking at it and I was like, this really needs an upgrade. Like, we need a new bath in there. It's the same. Our house was built in 2001. It's the same setup that it's been.
2: Right.
1: And I'm like, it's really time.
3: Which in Mount Pleasant years, that's basically... like colonial times.
1: Right.
2: I mean, 2001.
3: Yeah.
1: I'm surprised there was even plumbing back then in 2001, right?
3: It's essentially a log cabin.
2: I'm surprised
3: that they
2: there's
3: converted.
2: Bathrooms in the house.
3: Yeah.
2: Like, no outhouse.
1: Not just a little pan, right? No, but I was like, I've always wanted to, and lately, I'm not going to say the company, but lately there have been a lot of ads that pop up either on, you know, my TV, like on regular channels, but also on my streaming channels for like bath.
3: Oh, we're

0: And then like 24 hours later.
1: Yes.
2: And I realized
0: my dad just did that.
2: It's not, I may need to talk to your dad, but I realize it's not like full reno where they're coming in. Right. And it's, they're putting lipstick on a pig. Right?
0: Yeah, it shows them like putting a cover over your tub or whatever. Yeah.
2: Which I'm fine with. Like that's good for me. I love that. I just want it to look a little prettier and be more aesthetically pleasing. Because
0: you're not using it anyhow.
2: Yeah, just for when guests come. But again, this isn't a priority. Mm-hmm. This isn't something that I need right now, tomorrow, even maybe never. I may sell my house before I do that, right?
0: And you may not go in the bathroom between now and then because, again, you rarely even look at it.
2: Exactly. But I just wanted an idea.
1: Uh-huh.
2: A basic idea.
1: And you must have filled out a form or something. Why'd you do it?
2: I clicked the link. I went to said website. Mm-hmm. And, of course, it's like, well, what are you looking for? Do you have... Or is there a leak? Nope, no leak. Is there this? Nope, no that. Are you looking to do a bathtub or do you have a bathtub and a shower? What is it? And I'm like, this. I do the whole thing. It takes me a good, probably 3 minutes, a lot of questions, but I don't mind.
0: Because like, at the end of this, it's going to give me a number.
2: At the end, I'm going to have an idea. I don't expect it to be exact because I know if I want the fancier fake tile, that's going to cost more. If I want the fancier nozzles, that's going to be more.
1: You already know all that.
2: But just give me, isn't that what it's called? Like the little the turning faucet? Thingies. Faucet, yeah.
0: And the handles?
2: With those things. But I'm like.
0: But you're thinking 3 minutes of work.
2: Great.
0: Answering so many questions.
1: Yeah.
0: Obviously, it's at the end of this, it's like, here's what we're thinking. On the low end of this number, right, on the high end that number, if you're interested, give us a call.
2: Right. Correct.
0: Yep. And that's what you experienced, right?
2: No. No. I had to put in my info, which I wasn't shocked. I'm like, you want this for leads. I get it, right?
0: Mm-hmm.
2: But I'm still going to see a number.
0: Mm-hmm. Absolutely.
2: Got to the end of it. Somebody will call you immediately.
0: Yeah.
1: Blah, blah, blah.
2: And I was like, I don't want to talk to anybody on the phone. Number one, I don't want to waste your time because, again, this is not something.
0: You're mildly curious.
1: I'm doing busy work right now. Yeah.
2: Right. To know that, like, hey, okay, maybe it's going to cost me between $2,000 and $10,000. I don't know.
1: Right. Yeah.
2: But on the low end, we could start saving and maybe in a year or so we could do that, right?
0: It's like when you go to Home Depot or Lowe's to pick up something like a screwdriver and you're like, well, I'll walk over at the appliances. I don't need a new washing machine. I wonder what they're going for these days and what kind of features they have.
2: Yes.
0: I'll look at the price tag. I don't need any help. Thanks.
1: Window shopping.
0: Yeah, exactly.
2: Window
0: shopping to get information.
1: Yeah, exactly.
2: And I will tell you, I received no less than 3 phone calls yesterday.
1: Yep. Mm-hmm.
2: At which point I hit decline. Yep. And it's not their fault. According to their system, I put my information in like I wanted it. But I was flip-flammed by the system.
1: You were.
0: You were hot for it. You were looking for today. You want this one. Memorial Day weekend is going to be new bathroom weekend for this woman. She wants it right now.
2: Right. No, I don't want it. I just want to know how much it costs.
1: You know they always scrambling, right? Because they saw your number. Amazon has you hooked up to everybody.
2: Right.
1: And it just started blinking. Brooks on the line. Brooks on the line.
2: She'll buy anything.
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0: 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It's Memorial Day weekend, y'all. So, seeing me at the beach this weekend, not gonna happen. I'm not dealing with that beach traffic. Sorry, Devin. My fiance wants me to bring her breakfast sandwich out to the Isle of Palms. Girl, you should have asked me like 3 hours ago. I'm just kidding. I love you.
1: It's been a really, really messed up week.

95.9 Memorial Day weekend weather for Daniel Island and Wando. Sunshines, clouds mixed today. 84s are high. A little windy, too. Dropping down to 74 overnight and cloudy. 80s for the rest of the week and even more so after that. I think summer might be here.

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Shakina White, officially named the Cool School Teacher of the Week by News 2 for her incredible dedication to her Lowcountry students. 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

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What up, y'all? It's Ellie Roll in the midday on your Memorial Day weekend. Well, the beginning of it. If you're still at work, don't worry. You just have a little longer, and then you just get to chill. 3-day weekend, baby.

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What up, y'all? It's Ellie Roll. And if you're in the market for a new restaurant, well, good news. 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

0: 95.9 Charleston State Music Station. What up, y'all? It's Ellie Roll. How many of y'all went to Pitbull last week? Oh, looked like a ton of fun. I didn't get to go, but I did. I was hosting karaoke, and after karaoke, well, at the end of it, a bunch of people showed up in ball caps.
1: Me not working hard. Yeah, right, picture that with a Kodak. Or better yet, go to Times Square, take a picture of me with a Kodak. Took my life from negative to positive, I just want y'all to know that. And tonight, let's enjoy life.

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It's your day today. You're the Mix fan of the day. 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
1: 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This hue of brown walked past our door. 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Jessica and Savannah from Star 99 bring him back. Oh, have you met the girls? I've never seen Brooke move faster.
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So Selena Gomez is reportedly setting some strict boundaries regarding her private life. 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

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Peter Calgano, officially named the 2026 Partner of the Year by the South Carolina Council on Econ Education for his incredible work.

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What up, y'all? It's Ellie Rowland. It's about my time to get on out of here. Y'all enjoy the rest of your Friday. Enjoy your Memorial Day weekend. Oh, yeah, it's going to be a good one. I can already feel it.

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0: This pillow loaner thing that you do.
2: We do something I don't know anybody else does. 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And you go to a big box store.
0: That's exactly what I've done.
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6, 95.9 holiday weekend weather for James Island, Folly Beach for the rest of today. Sun and clouds, 84. Same deal for tomorrow. Sunday morning showers, then clearing out in the afternoon, 83. The high. Monday's looking good, too. The next low tide, 7.52.

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Listen up, hurricane season, you know it's coming up. Head to the James Island Walmart Supercenter. On Saturday, June 6th, they're going to have a free hurricane awareness expo where you'll learn how to prep your home and build an emergency kit that hopefully you'll never have to use.

The USA turns 250 this year, and the story of freedom runs right through the Lowcountry. In 1776, patriots at Fort Sullivan stood their ground. Palmetto logs absorbed the fire. The British retreated, and Charleston helped spark a revolution. 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

95.9 with new music from The Fray and your holiday weekend weather for Sullivan's Island and the peninsula. Sun and clouds, 84 for tomorrow, just like today. Sunday morning showers, then clearing in the afternoon, 83. Another warm and sunny day for the holiday on Monday. Next low tide, 7:50.

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0: when handsome men come in the building, we don't know how to act right.
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1: 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Jessica and Savannah from Star 99 bring him back. Oh, have you met the girls? 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
2: 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I think she's excited for this trip. 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

your mix, 95.9 low country weather for North Charleston and Latson. Looking good all weekend. Sun and clouds, 84 tomorrow. Maybe morning showers on Sunday. Then it clears out for the afternoon, 83. Monday, 86. And sunny. Next low tide, 7.

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Thanks for bringing me along today. It's Joe as we're kicking off summer together at Memorial Day, the holiday weekend. Somerville High tomorrow morning, Ashley River High, and Fort Dorchester all graduating. Congratulations, everybody.

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6, 95.9 weekend weather for Somerville and Ridgeville. Sun and clouds, 84 tomorrow. Sunday morning showers when you wake up. Then clearing out for the afternoon, 83. Memorial Day Monday, sun and clouds, 86. And 7.52 is the next low tide.

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The USA turns 250 this year, and the story of freedom runs right through the Lowcountry. In 1776, patriots at Fort Sullivan stood their ground. Palmetto logs absorbed the fire. The British retreated, and Charleston helped spark a revolution. 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

0: anthems you know. I want it. 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
1: We are here with Todd from Relax the Back in Mount Pleasant. I think this is the best thing.
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Mix 95.9 Low Country Holiday Weekend Weather for Kiawah Island and John's Island. Sun and clouds like today, 84. That'll be the deal for tomorrow. Sunday morning showers, then sun and clouds in the afternoon, 83. Next low tide, 7:52.

0: when handsome men come in the building, we don't know how to act right.
1: Brooke and I, we share an office. She sits where she can see people who walk past.
0: Right.
1: So Brooke was like, oh, who was that? This hue of brown walked past our door. I couldn't see. Jessica and Savannah from Star 99 bring him back. Oh, have you met the girls? I've never seen Brooke move faster.
0: I popped right up. I was like, you are such a handsome man.
1: Yes, she does.
2: Is that okay in this day and age?
1: That's what the question is. I double down with, how you doing? I'm Tanya. Man, you are wearing that suit. Should we have said anything other than, hi, I'm Tanya and Brooke?
2: Girl, you are wearing that dress.
1: See how that sounds so offensive?
2: Right? That's not great.
0: Girl, but he was wearing that suit.
1: Girl, he was. Yes, man.
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